0: business. We keep us some sage. We shit on these niggas, then burn up some incense. Drop off the album and turn up the interest. Make them pay interest since they were so disinterested before. Like it wasn't this intricate or we didn't use instruments before. Check that insolence at the door. Or it can get a lot more intimate than you expected.
1: I think your niggas
0: the underrated and often neglected. 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

go. 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It happened to me, I peeped it though before I hit my peak. Young Pistol Pete, I could thread the needle through three peepholes. I'm four iPhones and two pencils deep at this point. The cliffs don't seem so steep at this point.

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But I feel like people don't know what that truth was. I wasn't very specific about what that was. So, in looking for how to be specific about what that is, because there's so much that needs to be told to people, you understand what I'm saying? Love came to me as what should be a focus, because that's what the focus of Jesus' message is on the earth. And you know what I'm saying? If that's what leads my life, which is my faith, then it only made sense to start there.

50 decibels. Butterfly kisses for sluts and Jezebels. The revolution's on TV with commercials and endorsements. Paid programming with religious reinforcements. Now certainly people are familiar with the circuitry. And

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This is the party, and everybody's invited. Especially the faint at heart and weak-minded.

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Need a beat that knocks to unlock what must be said. Yes, I'm well read, but most importantly, well versed. Details burst. 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Do what I love so this shit ain't work. 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

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Mine's considered federal, can't help but speak guttural. Designed to abstract, to attack literal. I'd

lovable. 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Ain't impressed by mere shimmers. Stand and crest the flooded rivers. Revive the dormant temples touched by three fingers. Empires reduced to smoldering cinders. Re-enter an atmosphere saturated with fear. Frustrated by the drones who attempt to adhere. Normalcy was never revered. Weed out the insincere. Clear visions produced to share. Multitudes reduced to tears. Amplitude oscillates as this rhythm changes gears. This type expertise only achieved with years. Yet somehow come off this cavalier. Yeah.

0: nuts.
1: Oh, it's hot. 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Yes,
2: something
1: sir?
2: To drink.
1: Very well, sir.
2: Nice.
1: What do you like? Oh, yes, I see.
2: Well, a draft, maybe.
1: Yes, sir?
2: That's a good place, isn't it? That's a really nice place.

Bounce to this. 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Overstaying welcomes is my thing. That's my thing. My gimmick is being better than you. My gimmick is overstaying my welcome. My gimmick is I bring a DJ with me everywhere I go. My gimmick is I know what hip-hop is and you don't. My gimmick is my gimmick. Stop biting my shit. My gimmick is I'm Sage Francis and I'm me. Stop being Sage Francis. My gimmick is shutting up when I know I shouldn't. So I talk a lot. Shut up. 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My gimmick is getting mad respect. Yeah. They call me Shut Up.

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1: My teacher's name is God. 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

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Sumerian Zenith, hanging guard in Nebuchadnezzar, wonder the Tigris Euphrates. Intersecting with the streams of Bosi River of Hades. It's 50 caliber Charlton Heston, Imodium Nitrate, full of Gaia. Or Yamagaya, playing mind soccer with shattered femurs. Uptown, keep them on their toes like obese ballerinas. Invincible, mystical, time is silly, illusion, symbol. 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

0: 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Pluto Queens and Saturn Max. My rap black like when Blammer shit. From the six where grandma's at. What he say, yeah. I don't call my games and partners, I gon' handle that.
1: There is nothing you can do. Too much structure to resolve. A sonic glacier melting from the deep. The natives endless envy of the Z.

say that rookie's butter. He's just another piece of gingerbread from the cookie cutter. Abide by the laws of architectural evolution to build a spark of sexual revolution. I mean, grabbing the mic out of my hands when you can't talk right is kinda like bringing a gun to the cockfight. It's breaking the rules that are made to be played by, forsaking the tools of the trade, and they may die. So use it or lose it, as with prostate cancer prevention. Who you fronting for anyway? Answer the question. You're seeking solutions amidst a bunch of erroneous junk. You oughta check Roland Kirk, Thelonious Monk, Amingus. The time of the month and I'm performing cunnilingus and dropping science cause it's heavy. And my name is Butterfingers, and with so much mediocrity, the world's a shitty place, where a boy's just a dick, where a girl's a pretty face, where mother fought father, and then brother fought daughter, and everyone's getting burned by boiling hot water. So what's the response when a kid wants to fawn, show off for his friends so he can act nonchalant? I avoid using words like worry or nervous, and deliver the goods like a courier service.

0: planetary orbits and tempo numbers, ancient mathematical astronomy, midnight's children, time and space reunited, selling the true time, the valley of fear, tells the unrest, milk from my breast, imagine communities, outside my wife, Washington at a latitude of 77 degrees, outside my life, newer time reckoning, time flies like an arrow, me and a few witches on a broom. Was saying in 1930, hustling coke, poppy filled we smoke. Outside the concentration camp, looking for a light.
1: My good eye devil may care. 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But the trick is a trick like Flaubert. The Flaubert bones, the trick is the dead air. 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What did I want? What did I want? 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
0: It rips through the fabric and sits like foam on the

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1: And you find yourself longing for a certain drastic context, a dreadful circumstance that looked at great lengths until your dictionary definition. Understanding of bread, water, and money. Now arriving by an alternate route, where the absence of such things might leave you. Mind you, this is not mortgage confession of a child actor. And as you would agree completely with the gift sister that appeared in your throne, with the decision to further limit the pain registrar and delight your tiny heart a moment with uncontested omnipresence.

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Back turn to wings. 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

the dogs out in the hall and went to get them, but there's nothing left but paws and heads. 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

0: This record collection gets bigger every minute.
1: It's sort of like a big pile of broken dreams in a way. Almost none of these artists still have a career, really. If you're making records, and if you're DJing and putting out, you know, releases, whether it's mixtapes or whatever, you're sort of adding to this pile, whether you want to admit it or not. Keep that in mind when you start thinking like, oh yeah, I'm invincible and I'm the world's best or whatever. Because that's what all these cats thought. 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People that don't, you don't have to. 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
1: All the gangsters and hoes say hey.
2: Right.
1: Now we got a promotion tonight up at G-Strings, K-A-L-M-E. Don't forget about it. Man, Grizzy, last time the girls were like, what? And I was all slapping that ass, son. 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

0: When it gets to be bedtime, that's the time for thinking about tomorrow and getting some good sleep, so you'll be ready for all there is to do. 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
1: Rising, the water levels rising.
2: Everyone alive, sing.
1: Who will turn the tide?
2: Bring about land grabs,
1: sandbags.
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0: weapons grows from out the barrel. 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
1: Coton, coton, éther, éther, bistouri, bistouri, scalpel, scalpel, attention.

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0: 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The fire spreading like it's no alarms. 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Extending open palms, never did a open mic. About to do a show in France. Look in the mirror and to me my age is showing now. I just tried to do my best, tell my DJ slow it down. Hit him with the coldest flow in town. Get your raps up like it's snowing bound. Young Echo Records, this ain't Cohen sound. I see the future, we ain't got there till we blowing pounds. Earning dollars, spending yen. We made shillings off the codeine with the fenugreek. She like me cause I stand out when you niggas blending in.
1: I can tell that.
0: If you did it once, I bet she won it once again.
1: I can tell.
0: Man on Mars, get the job done, you man malfunctioning. We keep shit running smoothly and I'm drunk on gin.

In this next number, I demonstrate the quarter beat tempos. 1-4, 2-4, 3-4, 4-4, 5-4, 6-4, 7-4, 8-4, 9-4, and who 4, and what 4, I don't know.

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life at you just like these mics that I'm gripping. 2020, you wise with your mission. 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

Messi.

commodity, Moorican, B4L, General Marcy, Nahi Wild, Diggs, Free, Scholar, Big Mo, Dilemma, Rabs, Reconati, Hip, my brother Big G, Subtitle, DJ Rec, DJ Motive, The Bug, holding down London, Spoke, House Shoes, Mud Slingers, all my niggas.

having said that, I'll go back to this document. This was a meeting. Okay, this is what House said. Very soon, every American will be required to register their biological property

By such methodology, we can compel people to submit to our agenda, which will affect our security and charge you back for our fiat paper currency. Every American will be forced to register or suffer not being able to work and earn a living. The sin. They will be our chattel. That means slaves. It means collateral. You're secured as collateral. They will be our chattel.

0: You know, but I say this a lot, but that was cool.
1: What a long, strange trip it has been.
0: Yeah, it sure has, yeah. I feel all different.
1: Leave us. The world will never be the same. Doves will fly into the sunset, and there will be harmony, and there will be rainbows. There will be peace on earth, and there will be no haters. And if there are haters, we shall flex on them. We shall flex on them hard.
0: Flex on.
1: And finally, we will score. The whole world will score. It's going to be cool.
2: Really?
0: We're going to score? Are you sure? Wait a minute. Are you sure? Because I always think I'm going to score, and then it doesn't happen, and I'm... And I don't want to get my hopes up, you know what I'm saying? Because I'm all, like, emotional right now.
1: Yes, Beavis. It is foretold.
0: Cool. I just want to say, a minute ago you said hard.
1: Oh, yeah.
3: Oh, yeah.

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0: microphone at the party. 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
1: Nah, I'll kick a New York freestyle, all right?
2: Oh,
1: all right,
2: yo. 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
1: I'm a disaholic. I know I have a problem. 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Uh-huh. 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And stay behind scenes like playwrights. Smash activists of gay rights. Like daylight, I'll stay white. Relay hype words. Okay, right? Yo, what's wrong with hip-hop today? Man, I don't know. It seems like every rapper pops Cristal and totes a fo-fo. But they bout it. Yeah, sure, what they all about? Are they about faking Jackson, spitting lies right out their mouth? Are they about flashing clothes, stoops and hoes and selling out? Yo, Sage, I think I got it. They keep it real, real dumb, real stupid, real whack with no appeal. Oink, oink, they squeal, then they haul up out of sight. When they fall right off the mic, watch Jiggy Swine, always shine bright. They don't rhyme tight, but still, they in the limelight. They one step behind because they mustn't have the time right. Aye, listen, this cock-cock has to stop, because these frontin' ass faggots is corrupting real hip-hop.
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0: crowd on my show, writing notes. Later on, I caught them outside, reciting my quotes in a fake-ass cipher. 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Yo, you need to bring a lesson. I think I got you so shook, you're stuttering your question. This is the true school session. 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
1: Yeah, yo, it be me again. Oh, shucks, not him, it's Fest one. The Dissaholic, let the

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1: I mean, the fans, the listeners, they have been so supportive. I mean, I've gotten such wonderful letters from, you know, people that I don't personally know, but it's taken the time to, you know, just write such beautiful verses of lists of people just saying,

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It's been 9 years I've been here with the Quiet Storm, and if you haven't heard by now, this is my last night. At midnight, it's sign off and sign out. There are so many people to thank and so many things to say, and I wish I had started at 7 o'clock to say them all. I want to thank my family, my friends. There's so many people, particularly my family. My mother and father have been with me all the way. My brothers and sisters, I love you and thank you for believing in your little brother. I want to thank all of you. Most importantly, you have been good to me for 9 years. I'll be away for a while. I'll come back. I'm not at liberty to say exactly where, but I will be back in some way, some shape, some form or fashion. This experience will last a lifetime. Wow. 9 years. I just can't believe it. Thanks for giving me a good life.

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It's not often that I wanna, but I'm gonna make a point as I wanna for the so-and-sos and pose on tiptoe.

source of inspiration and life.

lenses, tint the windows that are under my eyelids to hide from the light like I'm stuck in a fire pit, burning up aside with no desire to live through these lies. So I suffer in silence, culture of violence, truth stuck behind my lips, bound, gagged, and whipped, stripped, divided, and split, eating words with a forked tongue, and now the grumble on my stomach's got the thump of a war drum. A battle going on inside, nobody's safe from. Clowns are playing Russian roulette with paint guns. 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And all they ask is why I wear these glasses, and all I can tell them is hell, it's good fashion. All they ask is why I wear these glasses, and all I can tell them is hell.

0: acting like men of steel, with a thin protective shield, gathering the raw footage that can never make the final reel. So we cover up the stories that eyes tell, make way for what we take to the grave. It doesn't bide well with souls, buried in a Faustian bargain bin. In the cemetery, there's a joust between God and men. Talking loud, but ain't saying nothing. 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
1: It's like me versus tragedy. I don't know, man, where do I belong in this? I need to find home, can somebody help me? Soul search is hard work, no pain, I hurt, that's from open wounds. But hope to blow soon so I can stop bitching by the life of singing happy
2: tune. It's like Annie, Manny, Mine and Moe.
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0: But till then, bless the catalog, I'm gone.
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1: Hello, Africa, stand up. 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
2: I guess everybody voting for Jack, cause he got high hopes. 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
1: I got no attachments, no reason to stay. 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

0: You have now entered the remix portion of this
1: to the detriment of many a derelict, we come to inject a bit of intellectual info set to a beat to offset the imminent complaints of the

1-2-1-2. Yeah, what's up? It's Big Just. Saying we trying to make it a little bit harder for your choice to get up in the game. Saying you just got a brand new MPC 2000 for Christmas. Saying mommy helped you press up a little record. Sent all the cats riding around in a promotional vehicle with their faces on it. Saying we can't forget the virtual realm MCs. Saying all the critical analyzers, the movers, the shakers, the fakers, the naysayers. Saying this goes out to all the season pros who've been down from day one, or the ones who just now becoming aware. You know what I'm saying? Proud to be you. To the ones who stare

0: Checker 170. This goes out to the Master Blasters. This goes out to the Stars of ROC. This goes out to all the TDS. This goes out to the Crew City.
1: You take this train here, they'll wash that shit off tonight, if not tomorrow morning. That train won't run. You paint this train here, they'll wash that shit off tonight, if not tomorrow morning. That train won't run. You paint this train here, they'll wash that shit off tonight, if not tomorrow morning. That train won't run.
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1: You paint this train here, they'll wash that shit off tonight, if not tomorrow morning.
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Remember the seven danger signals of depression. That's a general and lasting feeling of hopelessness, inability to concentrate, loss of self-esteem, fear of rejection, misdirected anger, feelings of guilt, and extreme dependency on others. At the first sign of these symptoms, friends, follow these simple rules. Keep working, drink as much as possible, and take your television's advice. And you know, more TVs recommend an amazing new psychic breakthrough than any other, and that's confidence in the system. 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So have some today.

14th Street!

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The cry of congealed traffic has melted away. We stay beneath the city streets where iron worms carried the many towards various destinations. Some stand, some sit, but we all hold it in. That sense of dread, of tension and fear, we all hold it in. But right now, right here, this is where you and I, my dear.

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But when Spock disappeared, Jim was like, what the fuck? He freaked out, whipped out his face and started looking around. Well, did he know that Spock was safe with us under the ground? Relax, doctor, this won't hurt. Please don't panic. The beat started banging

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Sweeping my highs undercover, sleeping, lost count of the days. Leaving me bound with my brother, speak past the sight for the day. Receiving the crown from my mother. Beacon out of speaking, sound like grief in front of town hall. Proud, loud, lost ass nigga, afraid to sound off. Now you gotta hear about how much the bubble down costs. And you gotta hear about the trouble of it, Browns brought. Numbers on my mental health care, blunders on my skin, and scraped a bit and singed by health. Known since elementary, they building a helmet for me. Niggas couldn't tip me off my balance, we got strength. Know these niggas love comparison, but baby, I ain't him. Niggas also love and hesitance. I hate they standing still, but I'm still standing still. Will brandish iron fist, I'm a real manic still. Will manage rocking ships, setting low standards in the thrones of banishing my fears. With your ideal life, feel like abandoning was near to your chest plate. I got rest ringing in my ears on my best day. I got stress anchoring the kids, stress anchoring. Rest ringing in my ears on my best day. Man, listen, gotta let the sun talk, see it all clear. Several times I almost made my dog a pallbearer. Several times I made a dartboard in my face, but now the hard swords are sharpened and my aim is so soft, serious. Gotta keep y'all near us, cause it's life in my belly, knife in my belly. Got me all, every stripes is a testament, y'all's a accessory. All show you making appearance, enslavedy appears, cause they all know it, all growing. Heading off the reaper, what we all sowing. Like my greatest teacher and my preacher and my all opponent. What you supposed to think of yourself, when all the reasons for thinking you worth believing in is all going. But staying close enough just to hurl reminders at you. I had to close the book, not to be dishonest with you. You made me open up and now I'm under fire. Listen, baby girl, my opus underlined and underlying tension. First girl problems I couldn't make up. My brothers, yeah, I need them, couldn't let them change up. My family having dreams, but they ain't never wake up. I ain't plan to ever have to see my necklace chained up. Ayo, first girl problems. I was chasing hearses, finna burden my mama. Finna lead a service to encourage my partners. Love was at the table, had to change up my posture. Death was at the door, but it was from my own knocking. Met him at the poachers, finna jump with no conscience. Looking in the mirror, make the spittle float nauseous. I was finna end it all, to end the rope called me. This is all my being. This is all my, this is all my, this is all my, this is all my, this is all my, this is all my, this is all my, this is all my, this is all my, this is all my, this is all my, this is all my, this is all my, this is all my, this is all my, this is all my, this is all my, this is all my, this is all my, this is all my, this is all my, this is all my, this is all my, this is all my, this is all my, this is all my, this is all my, this is all my, this is all my, this is all my, this is all my, this is all my, this is all my, this is all my, this is all my, this is all my, this is all my, this is all my, this is all my, this is all my, this is all my, this is all my, this is all my, this is all my, this is all my, this is all my, this is all my, this is all my, this is all my, this is all my, this is all my, this is all my, this is all my, this is all my, this is all my, this is all my, this is all my, this is all my, this is all my, this is all my, this is all my, this is all my, this is all my, this is all my, this is all my, this is all my, this is all my, this is all my, this is all my, this is all my, this is all my, this is all my, this is all my, this is all my, this is all my, this is all my, this is all my, this is all my, this is all my, this is all my, this is all my, this is all my, this is all my, this is all my, this is all my, this is all my, this is all my

I just wanna stay high. They be popping up at parties. Then parties happen to be mine, and it's alright, cause look, don't mind me, I'm just young and excited. Getting used to the feeling of being invited, and I'm kinda loose off the gin, the chronic and tonic. Most these women know that I produced, watch and learn for Rihanna. If I got my words right, I hit on the first night. Now you know my nerves bad, like most black people on their first flight. Or like your favorite artist spazzing on their first mic. Or like a mother that's giving birth to a first life. It's love at first sight. Like your first mics, or your favorite pair of Fendi's in a city of confused career paths and fucked up love lives. I'll never regret that. I know that at one time, it was exactly what I wanted. But part of my struggle is my pride is too humongous. This performance is a triumph, a ceremonious struggle. 10 down till we double.

to when he sees you through a beaker and a tweezers. Read the fine print and be like, what's the big deal? Spun wheels of steel since broke wheel, big wheel. 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Had a rhyme on how to use to tease him about his piece.

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And can't scandalize mine. You could ask a swine who can't stand when I shine. Gidro the professor add a question to the lessons. He suggests you get a full assessment instead of guessing. It's too stressing. Did he stutter like rookie yes men? Or did he just bring the butter like the cook?

pulls his head and display it in town square atop a 7 feet spike. Make sure it's on tight in light of when the peasants throw stones with all they might. Skull gets smashed for weeks till vulture beaks eats the last meat off the cheeks. Maybe then they'll know the right words to speak out loud at home, in the world, or in the streets. It's no escape, just in case all the king's men's in them decides to go apes. The most slick talking of burly guys get caught early in Bolton oil like curly fries. Even those that's Mr. Furley size that earned the fate could all get burnt at the stake. Send word to his closest kins that for his sins we claim his throne, his providence, and its citizens. In the name of King Ghidorah. Don't make him catch a seizure.

0: We regret that you have not yet complied with our order. We interpret this as a negative reply. We are prepared, therefore, to conquer the Earth. We have stationed King Ghidorah in the Western Hemisphere.
1: Ghidorah was always one of their weapons.
0: And King Ghidorah is completely controlled by our computers through magnetic waves.
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4: All I'm seeing, right? It's in the old days, right? The women know who the women were. The men know who the men were. The women know who the men were. And the men know who the women were.
5: I merely tell you that the future of your planet is at stake. I urge that you transmit that message to the nations of the Earth.
6: Now do you feel like telling me where your leader is?

Lights lit, burnt out apartments. The grip of microphone defined the heartless. A swig of old gold and an air to spark this. Reminisce to the days of backsmiths before the role of MCs reserved for acting. When my real grimy niggas came to fist blasting. Before the teardrops, we felt the laughter. Halos can't help but shatter. Pure pain always comes after. My culture does matter. Perfect picture, precisely right mixture. Red and five boroughs and East Coast signatures. Subterranean verses emerging in mass quantity. Mass produced through cassette and LP. But sales with the mark of the illest MC. Crates and tech 12s and tools to bless me. Beneath this asphalt, below the concrete. We bred in basements where only real men speak. Seek redemption in each sentence. Verses flow endless. Change rhythm, script, the tall page. Assaults we raise became vague. Seek redemption in each sentence. Verses flow endless. Change rhythm, script, the tall page. Assaults we raise became vague. Trade of thought, throw the skew as I move subdued. The corridors know the fellow orators. Fucking encore, settled scores before the bridge. Venture temperament won't allow me to forgive. Morbid fascination with my soot and passion.

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1: Leave among the trees at breakneck speed.
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1: Detached his bike and leaped to safety just before it collided with a tree.

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You dig what I'm saying? I like to deal with people with no conditions. It's all love. And it ain't no bullshit, and the way they want it to be is convenient for them. You understand what I'm saying? 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

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You know what I'm saying? And it's like, when a motherfucker's full of shit, you know what I'm saying? I don't like that. You know what I mean? Because there's no reason for that. You know what I mean? I'm fair with everybody on any tip. 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People out here with the cub, I don't say shit bad.

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0: 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You know what I'm saying? Same.
1: Yeah.

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I've seen the smoke flying through my freaking damn wall. And I said, look it, the house is on fire. Freaking, I knew it. Freaking, I heard it. Freaking, ask.

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1: Watch
0: Jerome.
1: Out. Yeah.
0: Fine, find that microphone, Jerome.
1: What do you want me to do?
0: Jerome. Mm-hmm. You ready?
1: Yeah, I'm ready.
0: Come on, let's do it.
1: Come on.
0: Yeah! We're the big daddies up in here. Doing it in the park.
1: That's right. Doing it in the park.
0: Y'all.
1: That's right.
0: Young brothers.
1: Young brothers.
0: Yeah, what them girls, what they gonna do? What they gonna do? What they gonna do? What's that song they gonna, what you want me to tell
1: all
0: them to play?
1: Do. All that we do.
0: Oh, yeah. Here goes a new song from the Young Brothers called, come on, Jerome.
1: One, two, three.
0: Play
1: one, two, three.
0: All that we do. We do fire. So don't you forget. JB's come through.

0: There is no reaction. Nothing is happening.
1: There's a mountain in you. Nothing is climbing. You wanted to go higher. And you are whining. We can't change the past, but we can change the future. We can make it work, but we can get us through the. Just
2: scream
1: like you
2: want to
1: get free.
2: Do you want to get free? Not often enough. $0 paid at the cash register. 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

0: me cash in the slump off. 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

0: 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Cut his mic off. Thank you. I am back. I am your host, Little Willoughby, representing the hood. Goddammit, a little fat nigga who got money. So fuck you. Up next, we got the open mic poetry event, the 15th annual, sponsored by motherfucking Ballantine Cross Country Clothing and a lot of whack shit that the hood will not wear anymore. We got my man up first. His name is Sam Buka. Give it up for Sam Buka, y'all. Come on. The mic is here, stupid. Come in, Sam Buka.
1: This is the tone that I speak, the voice, the unheard voice of my people. Black, white, people, purple, yellow. Where do we stand? Or does it matter?
2: I don't, goddamn it.
1: Everyone, we all live the same pain of ignorance together, and all have been lost. And at the end, we all need each other.
2: That's what I'm talking about, nigga.
1: And that is how it is. Everything goes in a circle. To whom are you to judge in whom's who? And who the hell is who?
0: Yeah, all right, right. Cut his mic. Cut his mic. Yeah, yeah, yeah. That was nice, brother. All right, we got my man right here coming up on the microphone. His name is Dr. Marone.

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1: Do we want to release a formal statement now, or should we wait?
0: We'll have a clearer idea of the situation by 1 o'clock.
2: I am an artificial human. 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

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Whether it's a visitor or something more sinister, the mood won't ever be the same since you tampered with that tune. Now your friends say that a chip of this, bit of that, tail of that, giant rat, dash a bat wing as well, sprinkle some Tinkerbell, wicked witch, whip it with a spoon. Now try one sip and you might sense that. 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You'll connect the dots and now you never were in tune. When I tell the story,

0: go when you don't know what the way to go is. 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You in the middle of a house full of cold spots. 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I sell a sickle to a cellmate in a jail marked by Hell's Gates. Say his name and I bet he'll be here soon. 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I have never rapped without a
1: chest when I'm fast asleep. I feel stuck, someone help please, I cannot breathe. 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
2: there's a presence in the room.

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Across the wet sky spreads an inky black stain.

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2: 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Most parents consider its importance second only to sex. And grass will change your musical habits for the better.
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0: You can even ask my reverend, will he know?
1: How the Phillies roll, really though.
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1: but don't fuck with speed, the trees will see. 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
0: we get keys. 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
1: The one astro black, in the alley, with a hood rat. 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
0: even your pops got smack.
1: Even your mom's got crack.
2: Meanwhile,
1: while my bowl got packed.
0: You drop X, you can have good sex.
2: No,
1: I smoke things,
0: so I can roll your shank.
1: I got the fat sack all day, honey.

0: creativity. 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In fact, everyone finds that they're more creative stoned than straight. So remember...
1: M-A-R-I-J-U? A-J-U-A-N.

moves like you. Detective fakes like art critics. You made you can stick it. I stuck with Mandelbrot corrupted, constructed. On tape decks we flex. Stay protected like latex. You know what I mean?

You represent where you from and be who you are like that. You represent where you from and be who you are like that. You represent where you from and be who you are like that. You represent where you from and be who you are like that. You represent where you from and be who you are like that.

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You are at peace. You cannot be harmed. You will not suffer. Breathe deeply. Breathe in the healing love of the universe and breathe out the sickness which has taken you. I am with you.

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Got one more little piece I want to do for you. 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
1: Yeah.
2: It was the that got me. It was the break. It was the

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If I catch any of you guys in my stuff, I'll kill you. Also, I don't like nobody touching me. 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
1: 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I gotta be free. I'm an artist.
0: I enjoy the company.
1: I love it.
0: She's dead. I don't need them. That's the way it is, baby. And you're a true artist. I let my feelings come out in my music.

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1: Yeah, well, maybe if you let your feelings out in real life, then your music would be even better.
2: Hook, line, shock, chop.

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I got a few sandwiches and stuff, man, we'll be eating. That's cool, yo. You got you

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The human infrastructure goes offline, it stops working. Humans, not unlike machines in a data center, have sensors. In our case, it's a threat sensor called the limbic system. Mm-hmm. And when there's a threat, they basically go into protective mode. And you can see it when you walk around. People are very, very guarded. They just parse every word that comes out of their mouth. They're watching your every action. There's something called fear conditioning, which is exactly the same thing. That person's image gets imprinted on the brain, in the brain of the other individual that they've threatened. Your brain would maintain an image of that because it was a great threat to your survival. All you need is the mere presence of that individual to set off the limbic system in a cascade of events. It could be passing them in the hallway. It could be them coming to a meeting where you have to be there with them. The fact of the matter is, the minute that person shows up, the meeting becomes completely unproductive. Everybody is focused on the threat, not on the work. And it's the same thing. It's like having a room full of equipment where none of it is working suddenly. These people are so damaging.

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0: I hurt all over inside. 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I cry too easily. I can't control it. I'm just plain unhappy. I've lost interest in everything I used to care about. I'm scared as hell. I'm bored. I can't make decisions. I can't concentrate effectively. I feel just futile.
1: I want my dreams to become reality. Change is what's stopping me. Self-medication, street dedication, a conditioned patient. Buddha said patience, succumb to temptation. Sleeping late, eating junk food. Waking up to a typhoon or a monsoon. Don't die soon. Hey. This is real life thriller. Devil following me home to dinner. Panic attacks when my brother died. I'm a smoked spinach at your door waiting to smoke you and yours like some swishes. Shoot you and let the kids see it, for I could cop the newest ride with suicide. Teen and family treason, but it's straight cause I could feel his spirit rest in peace, not in pieces. And to my other bros and sisters, blood or across the world, even if I know you or don't, I love you. Unconditional, cause when shit gets rough, ain't no one giving you a tissue. Cause when shit gets tough, ain't no one finna love you. It's a cold world, and we gotta understand that it's cracks in the pavement. We clearly see the pain, yet we step in breakbacks. Filing off the cognac, can't give you a coat, but serve your smack. It's a cold world, like I said before. Death is common. Chicago, the bombings, genocide, and riots. Stamping the confidence, spread the love and knowledge. No nonsense. Where you stay, I say this in hopes to break us from the chains of enslavement in exchange for 20K bracelets. If I get a chain, everybody bowling. Real squad. Goals. If we on boat, we both rock top fold. My dogs, I die for. I know it's people that try and act tough, but inside they need a hug like what you acted for. My homie acting like he the incredible hope. Even he gets emotional. My life a roller coaster, so I just flow and float. Just let the beat ride. It's just like life. You never know when you might just die, when the ride might stop. But until then, I'ma cop the newest drop top. Just let the beat ride, it's just like life. You never know when you might just die, when the ride might stop. But until then, I'ma cop the newest drop top. Just let the beat ride, it's just like life. You never know when you might just die, when the ride might stop. But until then, I'ma cop the newest drop top.

Broke striders, lots of men realize their deep deceit. This troubling advance of half-ass crews crowd these streets. Never mind to who I am, son, just listen when I speak. Broken paragraphs, whole wrath of 100 million deep. Bleak circumstance led masses to only want to dance. A bastard child of Reaganomics posed in a b-boy stance. Makes our leaders play minstrel, left with none to lead our people. How the fuck I'ma shake your hand when we've never been seen as equal? Deemed evil by those housed in church steeples. False prophets. Read backwards from broken tablets to the feeble. I seen you regurgitate their lies. I buy my time, exposing ancient swine. Any food left this morning.

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Conscious calls for subliminal actions, all cyclical, deplorable descendants of men, depressed, clinical answers.

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The dry bones that lifted up from the valley dust. The prayers of the slaves are the wings that carry us. A field full of dreams is where they tried to bury us.

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1: That's it.

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1: Rewind selector. 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

0: Hey, what's up, Mike? 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
1: Word.
0: Ow.
2: I know this brother. Smooth like a cat.
3: Who's that?
2: So I looked in the mirror and I patted him on his back. Yeah. Now I don't play when I do my thing. But you better call the cops.
3: Yeah.
2: If I start to sing. Yeah. I got plenty moves. Eyes open, all eyes closed.

0: But my best move, baby, is when I blow my nose. Africa, my brother, he lets loose when he lets go.
1: Yeah.
0: When the braids are in cool,
1: uh-huh.
0: Braids out, G-I-Afro.
1: Oh.
2: You diss me.
3: I'ma tell you what I think is cool.
0: Yeah, tell me.
3: Laying up on an island.
0: Uh-huh.
3: Buck naked, hanging loose. Yeah.
0: Shame, boy, shame.
3: A large cold wooden bowl of freshly squeezed orange juice.
0: Can I get a sip?
3: I started to sweat. Now that was hard to believe.
0: Yeah, take this handkerchief.
3: So I stood up for a minute to catch that 5:15 breeze.
0: Yeah, all right.
3: While I was up, I feel, you know, I stroll over by the stream.
0: Yeah.
3: Jump in and cool off.
0: Uh-huh.
3: That burning hot sunbeam.
0: What you saying?
3: Water from the river.
0: Yeah.
3: Rushing up my family jewels.
0: Splash, splash.
3: Yeah. Now that's cool.

0: That's enough poetry for tonight. Ladies and gentlemen, the energy has died tonight. I'm not gonna fucking lie. We fucked up. We did shitty tonight. We fucking sucked. Don't leave! It's gonna get better! We just had a lull. We had a lull in the set. Don't fucking judge us.
1: Oh, Jesus Christ.

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Bodies of water move to my specific needs, and it's simple, really, because I stick to the curriculum.

0: pedal to the metal,
1: lost foot, and it was sugar in my gas tank. 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It's not a black woman I can't thank. You called crime when I told you these are last days. Saw mine, could've split the last plate. Niggas didn't have faith, so I stopped trying. Apologize, we out of time, please get y'all a buy straight. 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No sense in looking in the sky. Trace elements metal with mines. My state live fissures and fires. Niggas with live ammunitions in the stick on the highway. I only get better with time. That's what my mom say to Don Sage, say to kill him this time. Boy, well, here I go, foot on the line. What's mine? What good is it if it's not? You shook a bit. Sookie, sookie, niggas wasn't shit. Face looking like I stumbled out of pit. $100 chip. I pissed problems out the bottom empty. Mama say she used to see my father in me. Said I was not offended. Press King, Navy Med, Mike on the bench. Living life like a nigga put a price on my head. Blessed, this how we on it. If you need it and I want it, better come prepared. Going through it like prayers in the night sky. You look like a chair when you folding up. Hands on like a goalie with the puck. Don't need any luck. See the ghost of where I was, lonesome as I was.

one Lord, I will prevail. I only feel right when I write what I feel. We living in a jungle, don't frighten the meal. Try to send a message, put a pigeon in seal, but they hearing got AIDS, cause they envy is real. Me against the world like Pac in his prime. Why to get no enemy, a lock in the vine. Crossing the line, this office of

0: hadn't really kicked in, and then I took another one. Have you done that?
1: Oh yeah.
0: Oh yeah. The first habit's the little vodka. I'd taken two strong doses of ayahuasca, because the first hadn't really kicked in, and then I took another one. Have you done that?
1: Oh yeah.
0: Yeah. So hey, it's not working. And then you double up, and then you're going, whoa, it's all hitting at the same time. And so
2: the double helix is the essential code of life. And Narbi is suggesting that ayahuasca taps us into the most primordial levels of our sense of self, of our own intrinsic biology.
3: There are people who do descend into their DNA on a big psychedelic trip. They sort of see their consciousness get finer and finer and finer, from their bodies to their organs to their cells to their nucleus to their DNA.

Perhaps one of the most interesting words in the English language today is the word fuck. Out of all of the English words that begin with the letter F, fuck is the only word that is referred to as the F word. It's the one magical word, just by its sound, can describe pain, pleasure, hate, and love. In English, fuck falls into many grammatical categories. As a transitive verb, for instance, John fucked Shirley. As an intransitive verb, Shirley fucks. Its meaning's not always sexual. It can be used as an adjective, such as, John's doing all the fucking work. As part of an adverb, Shirley talks too fucking much. As an adverb enhancing an adjective, Shirley is fucking beautiful. As a noun, I don't give a fuck. As part of a word, abso-fucking-lutely, or in-fucking-credible. And as almost every word in a sentence,

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I can't take my eyes off it. I promise I'm not gay, but I kind of admire it. I respect Ninja a lot because he's a really good rhymer. When we hit the town, we drown in a fucking sea of vagina. I recently moved to LA and I must say LA is nice. Plus all the girls there really like fucking famous guys. I like girls' company, but I'm also happy to stay at home all day alone, high as fuck, wanking to Game of Thrones. I really miss Khaleesi, Game of Thrones is my favorite show. 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

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This is my signature on a confession. If they say a tree is a tree, don't believe them. And finally, when that day comes, when they ask you to identify the body, and you see me, and the voice says, we killed him. The poor bastard died.

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Odds are even that.

J-V-A-D-I-M. And J-U-P-I-T-E-R-J-A-M. 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